0: Oh, tell me where you've gone, gone, gone, gone, gone, gone, gone, gone. Now that I need you.
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1: Where your body begins to tremble and your hands become just a little nimble. The underground, where the party children are waiting and there's no contemplating at the underground. The divas start screaming. Can take to flight, and the DJ makes it right. Ah, the underground, baby. Ah, the underground.